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0: Celo poletje. 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Čisti rock.
2: Rumors spreading round in that Texas town. 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
2: Hope you like being hung over, you stupid bug.
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